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What did I do? Tried to follow my heart far from you. Falling apart, far from you. You told me to fly away.

told you not to worry, but maybe that's a lie. 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Won't you stay inside?

can't lose another.